0: targets.
1: 708.
0: We received a tip of a blue Corvette speeding around town with a younger kid in the front seat. No other information.
1: Received.
0: It was reported that it was on Main Street heading north a few minutes ago, with the top down.
1: Received, I'm on North Main right now.
0: 22-3.

0: it's 1-22.
1: 1-22.
0: You can put me in the area of that, 14A, north of the village.
1: 2-0-4.

0: Courage.
1: Delta Juliet.
0: 403 Liberty Street, opinion for the lockout. It'll be a black Kia Sportage.
1: Received, I'll be clear of the core of that call.
0: 208.
2: 08, I can take that.
1: Received.
0: Yates copies 208.
1: Yates, 1 of 22.
0: 1 of 22.
1: UTL, I'm clear.
0: 208.
1: Yates, 207, I'll be out.
0: 208.

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1: 1M22.
0: Union Street of Washington. Mary Adam Paul, 9222.
1: 2039.

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0: You're on New York, client ID 742-024-438.
1: 2042.

0: Yeah, it's 124 Charlie.
1: 124.
0: 34A in Merritt Hill with Mary Adam King, 9799.
1: Forty-four.

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1: 22.
0: Jennifer is showing no New York out of Dundee.
1: I'll be out here issuing.
0: 2047.

0: Yeah, it's 124.
1: 124.
0: I see the 28 information. Could you give me Dylan's 2729?
1: Dylan has a valid Class D expiration of 8/27/2027. Negative SNRs and negative warrant.
0: Two five, copy, thanks.
1: 2048.

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0: Breathing.
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0: City Complaint Cards.
1: Jim's right.
0: Area 458 North Main Street. Caller reporting a barking dog. So it's been an ongoing issue. She's at 453 North Main Street.
1: Received.
0: 2105.

0: 367. 367. 1M22 and myself, going to be out at 7 Sarah Way. Follow up Fresby Waterloo.
1: 2112.

0: 8708.
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0: That's negative. She just went up the barking stop.
1: Received. All be clear.
0: 2117.

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1: 21-23.

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1: 2123. 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
2: Benny Dillon.
3: 708.
2: ALS. 4 Kennedy Ave and Penny N. Third party
1: EMS call.
2: 65-year-old male.
1: Third party report.
2: Unconscious, possibly breathing.
1: 65-year-old male, unconscious, possibly breathing. No further information.
2: ALS. 4 Kennedy Ave and Penny N. Third party report. 65 male. Possibly unconscious, probably breathing. No further information. 2124.

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A4. 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A4 en route to runway 26.

0: 也就是这位。
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0: He's conscious and somewhat alert.
1: Ten-four, EMS should be there any minute. 128.
2: 8-4 from 8.
0: 8-4.
2: We do have law enforcement on the scene saying that the patient is conscious and somewhat alert at this time.
1: Yeah, 8-7-0-7, I'll be out.
3: 21-28.

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2: East 1222. Can I have a second car stop? Lincoln John Union, 2331.
1: 10-4, your location?
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1: 10-4.
3: 24 now.
1: Well, 24, did you say you were headed that way?
3: Yes, sir.
1: 2133.

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1: 1122.
0: I released the other vehicle. I'll still be out with Lincoln John Union 2331.
1: 2135.

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0: 1M28.
1: 80 Water Street in Dundee, possibly apartment number 2. Received a report from the suicide hotline that a Savannah Romero called in stating she slit her wrists and had actively bleeding. The call then became disconnected.
0: Two eight for me too. 22, 14 at Lars Allaire.

Dundee Ambulance, need a crew to stand by in station for law enforcement. Dundee Ambulance, need a crew to stand by in station for law enforcement. 2147.

0: 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PD units will be clear.
1: 623, respond to Route 14A at Preemption Road in Dundee. Also stand by for law enforcement. 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
0: 54A Westlake, Lincoln Victor Zebra 9576.
1: 2151.

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0: 22.
1: Go ahead and start EMS. We've got laceration to the wrist and 7 Prozac pills taken.
0: 10-4, EMS to the scene, 2159.
2: Phone's right, I'll be able to find
0: 2159.
3: Gates to 810 and 623 for law enforcement respond to the scene of 80 Water Street, apartment number 2. 50-year-old female, laceration to the wrist, also taken 7 Prozac pills. 810, do you copy?
4: 810 copies, you chose the route.
3: 623, did you copy?
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0: 45 Bigelow Ave in Dundee. Karen Schuler is reporting loud music coming from that location. Asked him to turn it down, but it's still going on.
1: Racing.
0: 2307.

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0: Can you reassign me that card?
1: Pleasure for you.

0: Yeah, it's on to 8.
1: Calling to 8.
0: I'm also with that card.
1: 2346.

0: Yeah, phone to the registration.
1: 528.
0: New York, Tom King Sam Robert, 0318.
1: 9346.

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0: Tom King Sam Robert 0318, showing valid expiration of 5-6-2027 to 2023-28 to Camry, color red, to Samantha Freeland, 45 Piccolo Ave.
1: Receive. Can you make a copy of that and put that in my mailbox, please?
0: 2347.

Livingston, 4588. Send to Livingston. Had a call for a Danville ambulance. 10305, County Route 46, in the town of Danville. This is going to be a cross of County Route 47 and Hartman Road, where a 69-year-old female has fallen out of bed. She has abnormal breathing. Got it coded a 26 Charlie 2. Again, that's 10305, County Route 46, town of Danville.

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0: Summer appears valid in Arizona. No New York license.
1: Receive, thank you.
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1: It's 204 traffic.
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1: 136.
2: Yeah, 208. I'll be out with him.
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3, Brandsport, Kika Park, first responders, 3756 Italy Hill Road in Jerusalem, west off Guyanoga Road on the north side. 63-year-old female, conscious, breathing, alert, fallen, still on the ground, possibly re-injured a recent hip transplant. 8623, Brandsport, Kika Park, first responders, 3756 Italy Hill Road, Jerusalem, west off Guyanoga Road, north side. 63 female, fallen, still on the ground, possibly re-injured a hip replacement.

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Onion Ambulance, ALS, Latin Fire, for the iPhone crash detection, Ferguson Corners Road at Kidder Road. Plot is just west of the intersection on the north side.

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Ferguson Corners Road at Kidder Road. The plot is just west of the internet.

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an ambulance. Respond to 2999 East Sherman Hollow Road in Jerusalem between Barnes Road and Sutton Road, Southside, for a male unknown problem. Law enforcement will be in route. Pending ambulance. Respond to 2999 East Sherman Hollow Road between Barnes Road and Sutton Road for an unknown problem. Male stating needs an ambulance. Law enforcement will be en route. 941.

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1: 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Route 2, 999 East Sherman Hollow Road. Between Burns and Sutton Road for an EMS call. There was a language barrier with the caller. Not sure what's going on. They did request an ambulance.
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0: A1's going to transport ALS to Geneva. Is there a way to relay that message to the patient's husband?
1: Received. Oh, see. Back in here.

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0: I'll be back in service, full crew at the BLS, until my paramedic gets back.
1: 10-05.

0: 419 News. He's not answering me on the map. It looks like he's 14 north of Dundee Lake Mott.
1: Where is he?
0: 1031. Three six one units, 361.

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1: Ruby Alpha New York, King Boy Nora, 1276 D14, Star Keys near Dundee Lake Monster, 5-1.
0: Received. 1019 is heading your way. Do you want him to continue?
1: You can disregard him, all set, thanks.
0: 19, did you copy?
2: Yeah, I'll be clear.
0: 1032.

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1: Who's that?
0: Michelle is on the phone.
1: This is on the office of the Internet.
0: 1036.

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0: 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It looks like they're in the middle of the parking lot by the entrance.
1: Thank you.
0: 1050.

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1: Phone tap.
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0: First is going to be Lincoln Henry Young, 5420. Second to King Frank Boy, 9933.
1: Is there another unit calling? Ten 54.

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0: Correction, 361, I'm going to be out with New York. King King Boy 4083. KKB 4083. Say 14. Dundee Starkey 351.
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1: Three six one,
0: I'm gonna be out with New York, Lincoln, Edward David, 5569, correction. Lincoln Edward Union, 5569, State 14, near Rock Road, Chiltern, Bellingham.
1: 12-06.

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0: it? 1250.

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1: 5M05.
0: West F, off Route 364 for two found dogs. One of the dogs is in the caller's vehicle. The other one is still running loose.
1: Receive, have you heard?
0: 1441.

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If you could start them, 2863 under 121 in the town of Wayland, all between East Lake Road and South Church Road. 33-year-old male, general illness, not alert, and not consciousness. And it's 2863 County Route 121, Wayland.

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0: 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I'm checking the area for you.
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1: 1-1-2-4.
0: Good afternoon, I'll be on duty.
1: 1656.

0: 3638, I'll be clear. Correction, 3618, I'll be clear. I'm doubling.
1: I copy that you're clear. Could you call in?
0: 3-2, you're calling in.
1: 1658.

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0: 1453 Outlet Road for the white Duramax male driver with tinted windows who was doing burnouts outside the address, is now currently driving at a high rate of speed on 54 headed north towards Dresden, last seen Stiles Road and Preemption, no license plate given.
1: Crazy.
0: 1726.
1: 24, you can put me on that till I head that way.
0: 1726.

0: it sounds too full. You said it was a... what truck did you say it was?
1: It's going to be a white Ford Duramax.
0: I'm sorry, can you say it again?
1: It's going to be a white Duramax.
0: Okay, copy. So it's like a Chevy or a GMC.
1: That's affirmative.

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1: 1731.
2: Yeah, you don't want 1731.
1: 1731.

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1: 1745.

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1: 623. 623 is on service. ALS Cuca Park until 0700.
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0: 1827.

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1: Right.
0: 14A Walker Road in Barrington for a red maroon pickup truck. It's been slamming on brakes, not maintaining lane. When braking, the passenger door is opening and drivers seem to throw out what looks like beer cans out the window. Currently headed north. No license plate, just past Baker Road.
1: Received from 14A and 230, if you want to let the PD know as well.
0: 1904. PD complaint car, Yates.
2: 09 copies up.
0: 1904.

0: 2M04. I'll be in the area of Brown Street.
1: 1905.
0: Gates, is that still being followed?
1: That's affirmative. Just passing the pull off on 14A.
0: Racing.

0: 2117 is PD units. The caller is going to be in a red GMC Acadia, currently still behind that vehicle.
1: What is that? Therefore. There.
0: 117 PD units. The license plate is going to be Mary Adam X-ray 9768. Caller reporting the driver looks to be fighting with somebody in the truck.
1: Four copies. If I'll be heading that way as well.
0: 1906.

0: County Edison, Penyon PD, correction on that plate, Mary Adam King 9768. They just passed Max Ice Cream and almost went off the road. Plate comes back to a Jacob Catlin out of Dundee.
1: Reach.

0: County Impedance, caller reporting a, if you just passed them.
1: Can you ask them if they'll give a statement?
0: That's affirmative. They will.
1: Receive. I'll have that southbound Brown Street by the Best Western.
0: Copy 1908.
2: 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I'll be out with them as well.
0: 1908.

0: 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Фана.
1: 1909.
0: 10, same traffic.
1: 1909.

0: Yeah, it's Tom 04.
1: Tim 04.
0: We'll be out with the RO for a minute.
1: 1910.

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0: Give me a
1: custody. 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

0: 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You're going to want to have one of your guys switch back over here.
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1: Receive. 2-4.
2: Hey, from y'all. Yep, there.
1: Receive.

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0: You guys sent me that pending zone 4 complaint.
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1: Not sure if 204 already advised you, but we have one mail to change as well.
0: 1926.

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1: Pending ambulance with your ALS, respond to 110 South Ave, apartment 2, for a 25-year-old female, conscious, short of breath, is alert, having pain where there's an abscess on her body. Pending ambulance, ALS to 110 South Ave, apartment 2, for the 25-year-old female, conscious, shortness of breath, is alert with pain where the abscess is on her body. 1930.
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2: Could you start the nearest available to our impound, please?
3: 1931.
2: It is 1-2-4.
3: 1-2-4.
4: Would you create a DV card for me for this incident?
3: I copy, that was a DV card.
4: Yeah, domestic violence card. And if you could make a location, the windmill.

0: did, 709.
1: A4 is en route.
2: 209.
0: Show Miranda.
2: A4, 1932. Miranda read for the mail, 1932.

0: 7098.
1: What?
0: Palmentier's ETA, 25 minutes.
1: Repeat.
0: 1934.

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0: did, have there not?
1: Go ahead.
0: I got the time stop.
1: Time stop 9:08.
0: Yeah.
1: 1949.

0: 2004, we'll be out of the test.
1: Out of the test, 1954.
2: They're out with a tow, not a test.
1: Copy that, 1954.